and going under the railroad overpass, there was a puddle of water that didn't stop anybody, apparently, but it backed people up quite a ways. And by the time I got there, I went around, actually. But all that being said, it was raining a lot. And I saw somebody, actually, in the wintertime, you see people shoveling off their roof. Well, this guy was shoveling off his roof with water. And so, yeah, lots of water. 50% chance of showers and thunderstorms, mainly before 11 p.m. And looking at a radar simulation, it looks like St. Cloud might be pretty much out of the woods. But keep in tune. If there is some severe weather and I get notified, I will notify you. Mostly cloudy tonight, low around 62. East winds, 5 miles an hour, becoming calm. New rainfall amounts, 10th to a quarter of an inch. My guess is that was far exceeded, and they do say accept higher amounts possible in thunderstorms. Yeah. So hopefully it'll clear up enough for some people to be able to light fireworks. I'm not sure if St. Cloud, as I understand it, St. Cloud does not have any fireworks going, but if somebody knows of some or wants to let me know of some, I can put that on the radio and clue people in, but probably not. When I asked somebody around here, and they said, well, the closest one is Delano, and it's like, well, that's a ways away, but yeah. So anyway, if you know of any fireworks and the weather is clearing out enough to have them, give me a call. Let me know. 320-308-5872. Also, if you would like to make a request, you're more than welcome to call that number as well. Or you can do a text to our message board, request board, and I will try to get something on for you. So, let's see. Tonight, 50% chance of showers and thunderstorms. Sunday, mostly sunny, high near 84, calm winds. Sunday night, mostly clear, low around 64. Sunny with a high near 87 on Monday, and the chance of showers and thunderstorms returns on Monday night with around a 40% chance. So we'll have a couple of clear days here, and hope you are enjoying your 4th of July weekend, and hope you enjoy the Granite City Rock Cafe. Let's get started. Something from, let's start out with something from Pitch Shifter and their Deviant release out of 2000. And this is Hidden Agenda, I Have None. The name of the song is Hidden Agenda. My comment is I have none. All right, Pitch Shifter, KVSC, your sound alternative.

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This is John Drake from Thriving on a Riff. 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

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Come on, you're missing the best bowling game of my life. Oh, that's right, you're probably sitting at home listening to that new favorite radio station of yours. How's it go again? 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

New music from Slift, from the CD Fantasia, and that was Waiting Man. And if you like them, out of France, actually, and if you like them, they will be coming to the Turf Club in St. Paul on October 14th. It's a Wednesday, but you might enjoy the show at the Turf Club if you enjoyed that song from Slift. Prior to that, it was Eels with I Like Birds. I like birds, too, and I had to refill my feeders today. And so that was an appropriate song. Daisies of the Galaxy being the name of the CD that song is on. And prior to that, following in Gypsy's footsteps of the instrumentals and words being words not needing to be said. Canned Heat, Huckabuck, live from their Instrumentals release. And we started out the set with Pitch Shifter, with Hidden Agenda, which I have none, as I said at the beginning. So, let's get back to more music. And this one is from a compilation of songs written by Donovan, but done by others. And so this one, I like the name of the song, and I like the name of the band. Name of the band, When People Were Short. We're going to play something else first, but When People Were Shorter and Lived Near the Water, and The Natural High is the Best High in the World. It's actually the Ricky Tikki Tavi song. But before that, we're going to go shopping with The Strokes on KVSC, your sound alternative.

Coming up on the menu, we have an interview with Kevin Kinney. Kevin Kinney is the frontman for Drive-In and Crying, who mixes crunching hard rock with country-ish balladry to cook up tunes like... And...

0: A little something from the Psychedelic Furs, their version of Mack the Knife. And that is off from a B-side compilation. Here came the Psychedelic Furs, B-sides and Lost Grooves. And so I like that version of Mack the Knife, a little different than the normal ones. And it was a flip side of the Heartbreak Beat, one of their more popular songs out of the 80s. This happens to be a 1994 compilation that it came off from, but it was the flip side to Heartbreak Beat. Prior to that, it was Come On Collapse from On and Shifting Skin, name of that release. When People Were Shorter and Lived Near Water was the name of the band that did The Natural High Is the Best High in the World, the Ricky Ticky Tavy song from Donovan. And that's off from, it claims to be off from a CD called Look, a Mongoose. But it was also Donovan Island of Circles compilation. You are listening to KVSC, furthest left on your radio dial. My name is D. Ray. This is the Granite City Rock Cafe. And we're in the first hour of the July 4th edition of this show, and I hope you are enjoying the show. And we're going to get back into music right now with something from the real Tuesday Weld. I don't think it is, really, but that's the name of the band. And we're going to listen to L'Amour et la Morte. My French is not all that great. KVSC, furthest left on your radio dial.
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0: Check it out, it's the Terminator. Hey, when'd you get back, huh?
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Niacin doing the Purple Rain instrumental as Gypsy was playing diversions today. And so I thought I'd play some instrumentals here. I think there was another one in this set. Prior to Niacin and their version of Purple Rain, it was the Sunday Club, actually Singapore Sling and Sunday Club being the name of the tune that got played. The Princeton, Princeton Reverbs Colonial did Ring the Parabells, and that was an instrumental as well. And the Real Tuesday Weld and L'Amour et la Morte started out that set. 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And we're going to take a quick look at the weather here, see how things are playing out in the St. Cloud area. And I should have looked out the window, but I can't see it from here. I'm in the basement of Stewart Hall, and we don't have a window nearby, although we are on the banks of the Mississippi River. Current conditions at the St. Cloud Regional Airport, according to the National Weather Service, fair skies and 67 degrees. We do expect a low around 62 degrees, and there is a continuing chance of thunderstorms this evening. Sunday is expected to be mostly sunny with a high near 84 degrees and mostly clear on Sunday night as well with a low around 64. And Monday, sunny, high near 87. Light winds throughout, 40% chance of thunderstorms and showers coming back in on Monday night and Tuesday night. And Wednesday, showers likely and a possible thunderstorm in the mid-80s most days and mid-60s most evenings. So a couple of nice days coming up once we get through the storm that may be, I'm thinking it's pretty much done here in the St. Cloud area. It was moving along Highway 10. Had a pretty good clip, so hopefully you have survived that deluge. Let's get back to some music. I have Rusted Root started queued up here, and hey, Rain is the name of the song from Rusted Root.

Just a quick update. We talked about fireworks earlier, and it turns out there are fireworks. At least I have not been notified that they have been canceled or anything. Tonight, 10 o'clock, Wilson Park in St. Cloud. And it is their, I think it was 25 years of doing fireworks at Wilson Park. So what do I know about the whole thing? And anyway, let's get back to music. There with weather permitting, and I'm going to go look outside during the next song and find out. But weather permitting, they're talking about a flyover as well, right before the fireworks start. So if you are interested and want to go, get your gear and go. In the meantime, a little bit of a different thing. Branton Marsalis has a band called Brantford Marsalis, I should say, has a band called, Buckshot LaFunk. And we're going to have a listen to something from Buckshot. Some cow funk. More tea, Vicar?

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From legendary anthems to live takes and alternate tracks, deep cuts, we've got your favorites lined up and maybe some you haven't heard of. 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Stay with us from 7 till 10 and then 10 till 2 for Classic Rock Part 1 and 2 on 88.1 KVSC.

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1: Yeah, so let's have a look at what we were just playing. That Winnipeg Folk Festival is a real cool thing if you are able to go. We used to send people there to do some interviews. Bridget and who else? Anyway, take a gander at the Winnipeg Folk Festival. All right, so that last song was from the Chickasaw Mud Puppies, and Omaha was the name of the song on 8-track Stomp. Prior to that, it was the Bottle Rockets doing their version of Let's Stop Kicking Our Heart Around, and that's off from a compilation of Wanda Jackson songs called Hard-Headed Woman, a celebration of Wanda Jackson. The Rondells before that was Shimmy Becker from Shine Nickels and Loose Change. I tried to play a song from the Copperheads out of Richfield, Minnesota, but it didn't play very well, so we moved on to the Rondells. Buckshot LaFunk with Some Cow Funk. Yeah, from Buckshot LaFunk. That's a Brantford Marsalis group. And Rusted Rip started out the set with Rain from When I Woke. And this is the Granite City Rock Cafe. My name is D-Ray, and we are about halfway through the show. So hope you are enjoying it. And I did take a quick look outside. Looks like it's clearing up. So those fireworks might be going on at Wilson Park in St. Cloud. And if you're not in the area and have your own set of fireworks to go to, it's getting there. Another hour or so, probably. But at least in central daylight time. But if you're listening online somewhere else, check your weather, check your time, and enjoy the birthday celebration, 250 years of the Declaration of Independence, which actually was declared on the 2nd of July and was actually kind of written or whatever. Approved, we'll call it, on the 2nd of July. Didn't get printed up until the 4th and didn't get signed until, I believe it was August 9th, if I remember my reading today. I tried reading the Declaration, and the first part was okay, first third, and then it listed 27 reasons why the King of England was a bad guy for the Americas and why we needed to declare our independence. If you are interested, you can read the actual Declaration of Independence and probably get by without reading it in the font that it was originally printed. But as they say, I digress. Let's get back to music, and let's get back to, what are we going to, we're going to listen to Green World, and actually Telehealth, name of the band, new in the studio here, and Green World Image is the name of the release, and we're going to listen to Donor County for a good cause on KVSC. And if you'd like to donate to KVSC, we can work that out too. In the meantime, let's have a listen to Telehealth and Green World Image and Donor Country.

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0: 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We cover the deep cuts and B-side tracks you often can't find on radio. 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Well, there may be the occasional overplayed song once in a while. 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

0: We didn't have tornadoes here until we started putting into traffic circles. Because on the county, you want to know why? That when people go round and round in circles, it causes disturbance in the atmosphere and causes tornadoes.
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0: The Rainmakers doing their version of Monster from a Steppenwolf tune. And that's off from Cover Band, 2015 release from The Rainmakers. And prior to that was Muse with Stockholm Syndrome from Absolution. St. Cain before that with Passenger. And let's see here. He is, I believe, out of... Sudan, not London born, but out of Sudan. And that was pretty cool stuff there. Prior to that, Telehealth, new here in the studio, a Green World Image and Donor Country started that set. Hope you are enjoying that that set as well as the next set. And we're going to have a listen to this, and we got a couple things to do here.
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0: 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My name is D-Ray. This is the Granite City Rock Cafe. We're getting back into music here with the Pixies and their version of... I don't know if it's their version. It's Stormy Weather is what we're going to listen to because, hey, it was stormy. And, hey, it's the weather and whatever. So we're getting into the Pixies on KVSC, furthest left on your radio dial.

Snail Mail with Heat Wave from Lush out of 2018. Prior to that, it was Sahara Hot Nights and With or Without Control from Jenny Bomb. And sounds kind of like the Runaways, kind of. And the Pixies, the stormy weather must have gotten to the Pixies because they just couldn't finish out that song on Bossa Nova. 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And we're going to take a quick look at the weather in the St. Cloud area. It appears I went out and checked it out and outside. Take a peek out the window. Looked to pretty like it was clearing up and doing pretty good at that. So hopefully in time to salvage the fireworks at Wilson Park. And tonight there is still from the National Weather Service, they're predicting still a 40% chance of showers and thunderstorms, mainly before 11 p.m. I'm not seeing really anything on a radar kind of thing we've got going on another screen here. Lots of screens in the studio. But anyway, 40% chance is predicted at the St. Cloud Regional Airport. And low around 62 degrees, calm winds. Mostly sunny on Sunday with a high near 84 and calm winds as well. Sunday night, mostly clear, low around 64, and sunny on Monday as well with a high near 87 degrees. I believe that the, they're not listing it here, but I believe that the humidity levels are still pretty high. Humidity is 90% at this point. So, yeah, that's pretty high. Monday night, 40% chance of showers and thunderstorms roll back in with increasing clouds and a low around 66 degrees. Still light winds. Slight chance of showers on Tuesday and chance of precipitation on Tuesday is only around 20%. So that's pretty low considering what we've had recently. Tuesday night, showers and thunderstorms are likely, mainly after 1 a.m. and mostly cloudy skies with a low around 66. And that chance of precipitation rises to 60%. New rainfall amounts on Tuesday night are expected to be between a quarter and a half an inch. So more rain coming mostly after Monday. So enjoy tomorrow, the 5th, Monday the 6th, and then we'll see how things go from there. Let's get back to music here. I have, we've got Senior Coconut, we've got some The Seas, something from the Big Hits of Mid-America Volume 1, I believe this is, Big Hits of Mid-America Volume 1, The Soma Story, back in the early 60s, late 50s, Soma Records in the Twin Cities area was one of the major recording venues for the local bands. So there's a whole two CD set that we have here about those bands, Liar Liar from the Castaways and several of the Trashmen and bands like that, but also some more obscure bands. And we're going to be playing one of those, or one, or maybe seven, or who knows how many. Probably not seven, I lie. But, okay, let's get back to music. Senior Coconut, Riders on the Storm.

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0: from early rockabilly and doo-wop, through the British invasion and folk rock explosion, Motown, Stax, P-Funk, psychedelia, prog, glam, the singer-songwriter movement, the birth of punk rock, new wave, and heavy metal, diversions into classic blues, country, folk, and pop. All this and so much more on KVSE's Classic Rock program. 7 hours of sounds from the golden age of rock and roll. 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
1: And that's tomorrow. And Gypsy will be doing the early part of the Classic Rock show on Sunday, July 5th, 7 to 10. And Sarah Jane Smith will be taking over at 10 o'clock till 2 a.m. We're playing a classic rock hit. Not the hits, just classic rock. Maybe a hit in there. Yeah. So, okay. When Gypsy and I met for the Diversions to Granite City Rock Cafe swap here tonight, he showed me an album from Wolf Cop, and he unfortunately didn't get to play that album tonight, and I don't have it, so I'm not going to play it. But I am going to play something from Piebald. And Piebald, I love the name of this CD or album or whatever you want to call things that are a collection of songs these days. They used to be albums, but now they're more CDs. They're, I don't know. Anyway, the name of this one is If It Weren't for Venetian Blinds, It'd Be Curtains for Us All. And the name of the song is Dirty Harry and the Thunderbolts on KVSC, your sound alternative.

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0: 2003, James Miner, a veteran of 26 years, suffered a paralyzing injury that changed his life. And his wife has dedicated herself tirelessly to caring for her husband.
1: 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There's no breaks.
0: Paralyzed Veterans of America has been fighting for over 60 years to make sure our veterans get all the benefits they were promised and all of the support they greatly deserve. 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

That was a Sugarman 3 and Down to It from Daptone Gold. Yeah, and prior to that, a local band in back in the day, Willie and the Bumblebees and Honey from the Bee. And that's on a compilation called Twin Cities Funk and Soul, Lost R&B Grooves from Minneapolis, St. Paul, 1964-1979. And I had the privilege of seeing Willie and the Bumblebees play that song several different times, most often probably at Duffy's, the rock and roll alternative back in the 80s. And prior to that, The Shades from Big Hits of Mid-America, the Soma Record Story, Summer's Here, and Summer is Here, Is It Not? And so, yeah. And we've got several other things to talk about. I guess I didn't do much announcing. That's my job. Okay, anyway, The Shades. And prior to that, Subtract, spelled S-B-T-R-K-T, and Temporary View from Wonder Where We Land. Tahiti 80 before that, Desiree, The Half Dozen with their version of Heatwave. That's also on the Big Hits of Mid-America. The Australian Doors Show did their version of Stairway to Heaven. Sorry about that. That's off from Stairways to Heaven, a compilation of songs, well, a song by different artists. And so there was The Lobsters, and there's a bunch of them. Anyway, started out the set with one of my favorite album names. If it weren't for Venetian blinds, it'd be curtains for us all, from Piebald. And they're Dirty Harry and the Thunderbolts. That's just a Wolf Cop kind of reference there. Let's do one last song. And if you're at the fireworks show at Wilson Park or the vicinity, probably not listening to the radio at this point. But if you are, thanks for listening. If you aren't there, thanks for listening. And this is requested music from the Rainmakers on KVSC.

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4: Dahl, 4 seconds on the shot clock. Deep three, and that's good. Tony Dahl, are you kidding me? Another Buffalo connection.
5: Cycles low. Back towards the Van Horn, takes a shot. He scores! 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
0: 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Home.

Coming up on the menu, we have an interview with Kevin Kinney. Kevin Kinney is the frontman for Drivin' and Crying, who mixes crunching hard rock with country-ish balladry to cook up tunes like... And...

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This is David Bromberg, and if you don't know who that is, don't worry about it. I have no idea who you are.

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0: 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Because on the kind of, you want to know why? 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
3: Dahl, 4 seconds on the shot clock. Deep three, that's good. Tony Dahl, are you kidding me? Another Buffalo connection.
4: Cycles low. Back towards the Van Horn, takes a shot. He scores! 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

the slow drag, crawling inward, the terrible stench of lies sweeping the mouths of the people, a rap on cotton, a self-administered needle in the arm, zombie stares, and rubber spines. 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

sisters in the Congo. 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Paul Kagame, a dictator's love affair with the West.

Tutsis, agents of the West, migrants looting the land, the tentacles of the local elite, neighboring responsibility, corporations mining, the World Bank and the IMF. Tell them, talk about the blood. 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
1: 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Kevin Kinney is the frontman for Drive-In and Crying, who mixes crunching hard rock with countryish balladry to cook up tunes like... And...

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0: 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That when people go round and round in circles, it causes disturbance in the atmosphere and causes tornadoes.
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2: 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Tony Dahl, are you kidding me? Another Buffalo connection.
3: 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He scores! 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

0: And they are wrapping up today's eclectic breakfast mix on 88.1 FM KVSC. It was the New York band Sunflower Bean, and they're featuring the vocals of Julia Cumming, the track from a 2018 LP, the band's second, entitled 22 in Blue. And wrapping up the program today, Burn It, here on KVSC FM and HD St. Cloud and KMOJ HD3 Minneapolis, St. Paul. In the set as well, Leaving is Easy, new from Almost Monday. We heard a fairly significant tune there from the country singer Charlie Crockett off of the LP Age of the Ram with Lonesome Dove, and new music from the Montreal band La Securité with Detour off of their new LP Bingo, all here on Your Sound Alternative, KVSC. 9:03, it's time for Thriving on a Riff. I'll be with you until 1 o'clock this afternoon. I'm John Drake. We'll have a look at the weather in just a moment.
1: 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The 2026 Winnipeg Folk Festival takes place from July 9th through July 12th at Birds Hill Provincial Park in Manitoba, Canada. 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Festival passes that include camping on grounds are available. 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
0: Well, we woke up to a calm morning here in central Minnesota. Should stay sunny and reaching a high of 85 degrees for this Sunday afternoon. Calm winds becoming easterly at about 5 miles per hour. That east wind stays with us, and a clear overnight this Sunday evening, 65 for the low, and a high of 88 tomorrow with sun. And again, calm winds becoming southerly at 5 miles per hour in the morning. And looking ahead here to chances of rain, maybe 50% on Monday night, and it looks as if we'll hit a low again in the mid-60s. For Tuesday, chance of showers, and we should have 40% during the day, 70% on Tuesday night. High Tuesday, 86, with a low of around 66. Looking for about 3/4 to an inch possible on Tuesday night. Boy, yesterday's rainstorm and hailstorm was very incredible. Over here at St. Cloud State, we received about 2 inches, and I'm sure there were higher amounts throughout the area. Much tree debris left around after the hail came through and ripped through a lot of the greenery. But boy, what a storm. Very short, but it was very, very intense. Looking at current conditions on the campus of St. Cloud State University, we're in sunny skies and our wind from the east-northeast at about 3 miles per hour. High humidity at 81% with 62 degrees, the current dew point here in central Minnesota. Currently, it's 68 degrees on the campus of St. Cloud State. Well, I thought a good way to start, we could get into a little Coltrane set as well, but starting with McCoy Tyner, and this is from a release from 2001 where he played John Coltrane live at the Village Vanguard, and the tune, well, After the Rain, to begin Thriving on a Riff.

You're in tune to 88.1 FM KVSC, and they're taking us to the end of the first set of music on Thriving on a Riff. We just heard music from John Coltrane, and kind of a Coltrane-heavy set, as we had two Coltrane covers as well. But this one, A Love Supreme Part 4 Psalm, was recorded in Seattle in October of 1965 and released in 2021 on Impulse Records. A Love Supreme Live in Seattle. Why Psalm? Well, a few shows back, I did a set that involved three quarters

0: It Last, an instrumental into the fine vocals of Betty Carter. James Moody and Mark Turner on saxophones covering John Coltrane's Satellite. And as well, we heard McCoy Tyner recorded live at the Village Vanguard with a piano solo take on After the Rain by John Coltrane here on Thriving on a Riff.
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0: Indeed. And I did want to mention as well on a Coltrane-related note in October, the Dakota Jazz Club will be hosting a show with Branford Marsalis and Diane Reeves. They will be, well, it's at the Ordway, actually, but it's on the Dakota website, and it is a celebration of John Coltrane, Saturday the 17th of October at 7:30 p.m. at the Ordway Theater in Minneapolis. Again, that's Branford Marsalis and Diane Reeves celebrating John Coltrane in the month of October. In the community interest, KVSC reminds you that the Munsinger Gardens will continue their annual Music in the Garden series coming up Sunday, the 12th of July, next week, an event featuring a performance by Groovy Shoes, a band that delivers a mix of classic rock, R&B, jazz, pop, and country covers. They do have a few originals as well. I'll begin next Sunday at 3 p.m. and it's near the gazebo at Munsinger Gardens, just east of St. Cloud State and across the Mississippi River on the banks, and a beautiful, beautiful sight. Again, that's Groovy Shoes next Sunday, the 12th of July, free at Munsinger Gardens. Music in the Gardens continues. And that is another community reminder from your friends at KVSC. You can get more info about the event at our website, kvsc.org. Just hit the events tab on the homepage and go to the area events page. Back into the music, we've got music from a trio featuring the bass player George Mraz along with Hank Jones and Joe Lovano. And this one is a Billy Strayhorn cover that was recorded for the Lush Life tribute LP. The fact is that we have another Rain song. It's called Rain Check on 88.1 FM.

0: Your sound alternative for 59 years, 88.1 FM KVSC. And in the set was a Billy Strayhorn heavy set. We heard covers, Jeff Rupert and Richard Drexler, LP called R&D with a Billy Strayhorn cover of Johnny Come Lately. That was released in 2016, and R&D featuring, well, some live dates from around 2015. And there we had the kind of the solo music of Rupert and Drexler, and recorded at the Timucua Arts White House in June of 2015. And in that set as well, we heard Joe Lovano, Hank Jones, and George Mraz. Mraz was actually on the McCoy Tyner track live at the Village Vanguard that opened the program. The track Rain Check, that was a Billy Strayhorn cover from the 2007 Blue Note tribute LP, Billy Strayhorn Lush Life.
1: Coming up on the menu, we have an interview with Kevin Kinney. Kevin Kinney is the frontman for Drive-In and Crying, who mixes crunching hard rock with country-ish balladry to cook up tunes like

0: Check out the menu on Tuesday, July 7th at 4:30 p.m. for our interview with Kevin Kinney right here on KVSC.
1: And I'll be your host for that program coming up Tuesday at 4:30, the menu with Kevin Kinney. We spoke about a month or so ago, but wanted to get this on the air before the band Drivin' and Cryin' with a new LP, Crushing Flowers, hits the Turf Club in St. Paul. That's coming up on Saturday, the 18th of July. So about 2 weeks for Drivin' and Cryin', but you get a chance to hear about the new LP and his various philanthropic events, and as well his work with the great Peter Buck of REM. So that's all coming your way at 4:30 Tuesday, the menu with Kevin Kinney of Drivin' and Cryin'. Up next, we have music from Gary Burton on Vibes, Paul Blay, and they will be covering a Steve Swallow tune called Eidertown. And now Steve Swallow has a new release that came out just last week on ECM, and it's really interesting. It's a Carla Blay tribute. It's called Winter Songs, and we'll be, I'm sure, playing that in the very near future on KVSC's Thriving on a Riff. But here, Burton and Paul Blay with Eidertown, and that's right here on 88.1 FM, KVSC, and the jazz program Thriving on a Riff.

0: 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It's about 2 minutes after 10 a.m. on a Sunday morning, and we've come through the first hour of today's Thriving on a Riff with the music of Charlie Gabriel. He is a New Orleans-born musician who will be celebrating his 93rd birthday coming up this Saturday, July 11th, and a member of the Preservation Hall Jazz Band. Odd pairing as it goes, the Sub Pop Records label released his LP 89 back in 2022, and that was as he was 89 years old. They're a cover of Jim Yester's Memories of You, Charlie Gabriel on KVSC. Nice guitar, and indeed playing saxophone. Charlie plays in the Preservation Hall Jazz Band, and it doubles on sax and clarinet. As well, Gary Burton and Paul Blay, and recording on GMP, Crescendo, Right Time, Right Place. The track you heard was Eidertown, Steve Swallow tune on 88.1 FM.
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0: And of course, the guys in KVSC who unmasked Shay drive the mystery machine. Anyhow, getting things together, we've got a little look at the weather forecast before heading into music from Kevin Eubanks and Stanley Jordan. For today, a high of 85 degrees, sunny skies with a calm wind becoming easterly at about 5 miles per hour. Overnight low 65, clear skies, and then sunny, warm, high of 88 tomorrow with the calm wind becoming southerly at about 5 miles per hour on Monday morning. Chance of rain is 50% overnight Monday night into Tuesday. Tuesday during the afternoon, 40% chance of precipitation. And then it picks up for Tuesday night and Wednesday. It's a 70% chance of rain. And you could be seeing another inch to inch and three quarters from that rain fall. Now, for Monday night, a low of 66. Tuesday, a high of 86. Tuesday night, a low of 66. And 80 hits the high on a rainy Wednesday. Current conditions on the campus of St. Cloud State University. We're moving up into the lower 70s. Sunny skies and a wind from the east at 4 miles per hour. Humidity reads 75% and 63 degrees is the current dew point. It's now 71 on the campus of St. Cloud State. Getting to the music, we've got the sounds of Kevin Eubanks and Stanley Jordan together. And I thought a nice one for a morning sunny day, a track entitled Morning Sun, the opening track from their 2015 release on Mack Avenue, Duets.

0: Listener-supported radio on 88.1 FM KVSC. It's 1016 in St. Cloud. You just heard the sounds of Chicago-based tenor sax player Paul Cie and off of his debut recording as a band leader entitled Contemporary Residence from 2007. That was Enhanced Infusion of Legitimacy. How about that? Kevin Eubanks, Stanley Jordan together as a guitar duo. Morning Sun, a very challenging piece there from the Duets LP from 2015 on Mac Avenue Records.
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0: 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It's been said recently that Bob Dylan is going through guitarists like you can't believe. Anyhow, the tour, the never-ending tour, features the departures of two guitar players, Doug Lancio and Bob Britt, recently. And one of the replacements, in fact, was Julian Lage. And we have Julian Lage here, and now Dylan is well working with Joel Patterson, a blues guy, on his live band. And the way I hear it is Lage can play when he's not booked and he's, you know, getting around, so he's still doing things. Julian Lage had a new LP, but we're going to go back to View with the Room for the track Castle Park. And again, Julian Lage, member of the never-ending tour of Bob Dylan, right here on KVSC's Thriving on a Riff.

College and Community Radio, 88.1 FM, KVSC. It's Thriving on a Riff, and they're supporting the local music scene with the Wisconsin-born pianist. It's Ethan Iverson, who lives in Minneapolis, and wanted to mention a former member of the Bad Plus, I think, and the track that you heard from his 2022 solo LP on Blue Note.

0: Deal is a part of that band, if I'm not mistaken, but I'm probably mistaken. Dave King for sure. Anyhow, Blue Note 7 is what you heard from previous to that, and that's a collection that came out in 2009 covering some of the great Blue Note Records tunes, in fact, and there a Bobby Hutcherson number called Little Bee's Poem here on 88.1 FM. Pretty great band with Peter Washington on bass, Bill Charlap on piano, Nicholas Payton on trumpet, and Ravi Coltrane on tenor saxophone. Lewis Nash handles the drums on the Blue Note 7. As well, Julian Lage, a member of Bob Dylan now, Castle Park, and music from the 2022 release on Blue Note, same year as Every Note Is True, A View with a Room, the track Castle Park from Julian Lage on Thriving on a Riff.
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0: In the community interest, KVSC reminds you that the Stearns History Museum is presenting a program entitled History in the Gardens. That's in conjunction with the annual Art Fair in the Gardens, Thursday, July 16th, taking place at Munsinger Gardens just across from us on the Mississippi. The History in the Gardens program will teach about the history of this natural community space. There will also be a native plant history learning activity, and they will be giving away prizes as well. Go to stearnshistorymuseum.org to find out more about July 16th's History in the Gardens. That is another community reminder from your friends at 88.1 FM. Getting back into it, we've got, again, Chicago and guitar going on. We've got the sounds of Nels Klein and a fine LP entitled Currents Constellations. As close as that is the track you'll hear from Nels Klein, who is, as well, a member of Wilco.

0: The Voice of St. Cloud, 88.1 FM, KVSC. And there you heard the sounds of Kenny Barron, a pianist, and his quartet, or quintet, rather, that was celebrating their 75th birthday, 2018 release, Concentric Circles. And the track that took us to the end of the set was Ballet. As well, we had guitar sounds of Nels Klein and his Currents Constellations LP, both Blue Note releases from 2018, the track As Close As That, here on Thriving on Riff.
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0: Looking ahead to the long set of music, we'll be paying tribute to Sonny Rollins through the L. Muirhead Quintet and a 2001 performance from Sonny Rollins as well. But getting things moving, we've got the sounds of Miles Davis, 1965, the second with the second great quintet, ESP, the Wayne Shorter track, Iris, here on KVSC.

0: 1105, you're in tune to KVSC, FM and HD, St. Cloud, and KMOJ, HD3, Minneapolis, St. Paul. Halfway through the program today, we just heard music from the drummer Paul Samuels. He went back about 20 years for the Wayne Shorter cover ESP, which of course is on the Miles Davis LP ESP. We heard Paul Samuels from Speak with that Wayne Shorter cover, and as well we had Miles Davis from ESP with the Wayne Shorter tune Iris, and that is from 1965, a great Columbia release, and recorded in January of that year. It is just about that time to get into the 11 o'clock hour, but we'll have a look at the weather forecast and Miles' tribute coming your way after this.
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0: Sunny Sunday for central Minnesota, looking for a high of 85 and winds from the east at about 5 miles per hour. Those winds will calm overnight with a low of 65 degrees and then back up to a sunny 88 for your Monday the 6th. As it goes, we're looking into a little bit of rain chance Monday night into Tuesday, 50% on the overnight Monday to Tuesday. Tuesday, a 40% chance of rain. Monday's overnight low 66 with a high of 86 coming around on Tuesday, but then a little bit more likelihood of rain Tuesday night and Wednesday. 70% is the current forecast for precipitation. Tuesday night brings a low of 66 and a high of 80 coming around on Wednesday. Now, we could be seeing some significant rain, another three quarters Tuesday night with Wednesday, another three quarters to an inch possible here in St. Cloud. Wednesday night, a 20% chance of showers and thunderstorms before 1 a.m. and a low of 59 degrees. Still warm, 80 for a high on Tuesday. Current conditions on the campus of St. Cloud State, beautiful sunny day, and we've got winds from the east 4 miles per hour, the humidity dropping a bit, 68%, 64 degrees is the dew point, and currently 75 on the campus of St. Cloud State. Getting back into the music as we get closer to the 11:15 long set of music, we'll be getting into the sounds of a 1993 release from the Jeff Beal Quartet and Quintet, and the track we're going to run is called 4 Miles, as we were, you know, kind of getting into a Miles groove as it was just before the 11 o'clock hour right here on 88.1 FM.

0: Driving on Riff on 88.1 FM, KVSC, 1114 here in central Minnesota. And coming out of the set with what we started with, the Jeff Beal Quintet from 1993, and that's from an LP entitled Three Graces, the track 4 Miles, right here on 88.1 FM. On our way will be the long set of music and paying tribute to the late Sonny Rollins to begin.
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0: Sonny Rollins passed away recently at the age of 95. I believe it was the 30th of April, if I'm not mistaken, but I'll look it up just to make sure. But we're going to go to a long set of music, performance in Boston, that is considered a classic. It was recorded the 15th of September, 2001. 9/11 was just 4 days before. And this is a healing piece of music from the LP Without a Song, the 9/11 concert. Sonny Rollins to begin with the track Global Warming to get things started on the long set of music right here on 88.1 FM.

0: The long set of music on 88.1 FM KVSC. It's Thriving on a Riff until 1 o'clock this afternoon. We ended with a track recorded in 2000 from a group that featured the likes of Cedar Walton, Louis Taylor, Oscar Brashear, Al McKibben, Roy McCurdy, and vocalist Ernie Andrews. Old Man Jazz from a Mack Avenue collection called The Legacy Lives On. And not mentioned, but I'm sure implied, Sonny Rollins. And in that set, we heard the Canadian Al Muirhead's Quintet, recorded at the Yardbird Suite, covering Sonny Rollins' Tenor Madness. And that on a 2021 release through Fontana North called Live from Frankie's and the Yardbird, Al Muirhead Quintet. In the set beginning, that was Sonny Rollins, and recorded in Boston on the 15th of September in 2001. Global warming, kind of taking a calypso take on the jazz, which, of course, Sonny Rollins was always known for. 2005 saw the release of Without a Song, the 9/11 concert on Milestone Records. So a 4 years after, but still some very fine and historic work from Sonny Rollins. The saxophone player passed away on the 25th of May in 2026 at the age of 95. So long set of music dedicated to the memory of Sonny Rollins.
1: Coming up on the menu, we have an interview with Kevin Kinney. Kevin Kinney is the frontman for Drive-In and Crying, who mixes crunching hard rock with country-ish balladry to cook up tunes like... and...

0: Check out the menu on Tuesday, July 7th at 4:30 p.m. for our interview with Kevin Kinney right here on KVSC.
1: And I'll be editing that today, so we'll have it on the air for you on Tuesday at 4:30. Kevin Kinney, a pretty interesting fellow, and driving and crying, playing in the Twin Cities on July 18th. So that's the reason this week on the menu you'll get Kevin Kinney and John Drake. Looking at the Major League Baseball, well, Minnesota Twins won big against New York yesterday on July 4th, and will return to Yankee Stadium today at 12:35. The Twins celebrating two All-Star members, and one of them, Joe Ryan, will be starting for the Twins. He's 5-5 so far this season, and facing the lefty Ryan Weathers, who is 3-6 so far. The other All-Star, of course, Byron Buxton. And taking a look at the WNBA as well, the Minnesota Lynx will be at Target Center coming up tomorrow at 7, taking on the Connecticut Sun in WNBA action. And on to the hour that we love to call the Jazz Brunch. I've got music from John McLean covering Jaco Pastorius's Three Views of a Secret, and that's right here on 88.1 FM, and we'll have one more hour of jazz to go at noon.

0: Here in Tune 2, thriving on Riff on 88.1 FM KVSC. John Drake here until 1 o'clock this afternoon. We had music there from pianist Michael Wolfe out of New York City. Their 19th CD came out 6 years ago after a recovery from cancer. A guy who's been around a lot of greats, Cannonball Adderley, Cal Jader. Michael Wolfe with one of his originals from the LP Bounce. Long Lost. You're in Tune 2, KVSC, FM and HD, St. Cloud, and KMOJ, HD3, Minneapolis, St. Paul. Jazz Brunch is next.
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0: Punk jazz, that's why we play that here on KVSC. And of course, we did a Jaco Pastorius cover in that last set as well. Guitarist John McLean, Three Views of a Secret. And of course, Jaco Pastorius, best known for being punk jazz. The track from the LP Easy Go from 2001. Now, let's take a look at the weather forecast for central Minnesota for the early part of the week. Looks like it could be wet Monday night into Wednesday night. Biggest possibilities are Tuesday night into Wednesday. But today, sunny, high of 85 and east winds of 5 miles per hour. Looking for a low under clear skies tonight of 65 degrees and east winds at about 5 miles per hour, calming through to Monday morning. Monday brings a sunny sky, high of 88. Time to clean up all the leaves that have been ripped down by the hail from yesterday. Anyhow, a calm wind becoming southerly at 5 miles per hour on Monday morning. Monday night has a 50% chance of rain and a tenth of or a quarter of an inch expected with a slight chance of showers before 10, but into the morning. Now, Tuesday with a 40% chance of rain, high of 86. Tuesday night brings a chance of showers and thunderstorms, and most likely a thunderstorm after 1 a.m. Wednesday. Chance of precip on the overnight Tuesday to Wednesday, 70%, and the same for Wednesday. Now, a low Tuesday night, 66, and a high of 80 on Wednesday. New rainfall amounts each period. Tuesday night, maybe 3/4 to an inch, and another 3/4 to an inch on Wednesday. Current conditions on the campus of St. Cloud State, warming up. It's sunny. It's 78 degrees. We have a wind from the east at 5 miles per hour. The humidity reads 63%. Dew point is at 65 degrees. Again, 78 under sun. Beautiful day here in St. Cloud. New music from Cécile McLaurin-Salvant, who is a French-based vocalist. They've been around for a while, born in Miami, Florida in 1989. Nonesuch released the LP With Every Breath I Take on June 26th. And this is a kind of a theatrical piece, as that stands, as she is recording with the Metropole Orchestra, as conducted by Jules Buckley. A lot of theatrical pieces, Kurt Weill and Bertolt Brecht, Noel Coward, a couple of Stephen Sondheim songs as well. But we'll get to one, a Duke Ellington cover in just a bit. Do want to mention that Cécile McLaurin-Salvant will be playing at the Dakota Jazz Club and Restaurant, two shows Friday, the 4th of September at 7 and 9 p.m. So let's go. We've got new music, Sophisticated Lady from Cécile McLaurin-Salvant here on 88.1 FM.

0: 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It's 12:17. The Jazz Brunch is the extra new hour that we've had since the month of October, and it's been a lot of fun to stretch out a little more as that stands. We heard in a group recorded in 1936, the likes of Lester Young, very, very early pianist, William Count Basie, and Carl Smith on trumpet. The band is called Jones Smith Incorporated, Joe Jones on the drums, and a recording made November 9th, 1936, was released on the Vocalion Records label, and a take on the George and Ira Gershwin tune, Oh Lady Be Good. Music from Jimmy Heath's final LP, recorded in a six-piece, all ballads, and featuring there Cecile McLaurin-Salvant with a Mel Waldron cover of Left Alone. The LP on Verve Records was released posthumously, called Love Letter. And as well, we heard from Cecile McLaurin-Salvant with the new LP, With Every Breath I Take, new on Nonesuch Records, came out just a couple of Fridays ago, and Duke Ellington cover of Sophisticated Lady. Again, Cecile McLaurin-Salvant playing at the Dakota Jazz Club and Restaurant on Friday the 4th of September, two shows at 7 and 9 p.m. DakotaCooks.com if you want to find out more.
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0: 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The song was released on the Victor record label, and the track is Cy Oliver's Well Get It, right here on 88.1 FM.

Thank you, ladies and gentlemen. Thank you. I think we would like to throw just one pretty tune in before we do the next song. Sort of put you to sleep for a moment.

0: Music on Thriving on a Riff from the great Ella Fitzgerald, a release that came out in 2020 as the Lost Berlin Tapes, a March 25th, 1962 performance, and a take on summertime. Of course, as after the fourth, it's all summertime, really, it just is. George Gershwin number, Ella Fitzgerald, and some fine piano as well on that track. Bud Powell in that set covering Charlie Parker's Buzzy, recorded in Paris, France, 1959, and released a long time after, 2003, on Pablo Records' Parisian Thoroughfares, Bud Powell on 88.1 FM. Tommy Dorsey and his orchestra before that, well, Get It, was recorded in 1942, released on Victor Records.
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0: In the community interest, KVSC reminds you that the Stearns History Museum is presenting a summer series titled Hiking Through History. There are select dates between now and mid-September where Stearns History Museum and Stearns County Parks will team up to lead hikes throughout regional parks. They'll be sharing information about the natural ecosystem and add some perspective historically as well. The walks are about a mile to a mile and a half, so should be easy enough for people at all skill levels. More info available at stearnshistorymuseum.org, and again, a community reminder from your friends at 88.1 FM. Coming up in about half hour, you just heard Iris Berkeley. We'll have Modern Jet Set from 1 till 2. It'll be Gyno with Brett Mabee from 2 until 3, and then Ritzeller from 3 until 6. It's The Music Never Stopped coming up as well, 6 until 7, with Grateful Dead tribute to the LP, American Beauty. So let's go to a set of music featuring Kenny Garrett, Ornette Coleman, and then Adrian Young and Ali Shaheed Muhammad. So getting things started, it's the Manhattan Projects, who are a group that was featuring Carl Allen, but Kenny Garrett joined the band for the LP Dreamboat. And the track that we're going to hear is a Richard Rodgers cover. So to get things started, we've got Manhattan Projects featuring Kenny Garrett with I Didn't Know What Time It Was on 88.1 FM.

0: 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It's Thriving on the Riff, the jazz brunch running till 1 o'clock, and Iris Berkeley. We just heard the music of Adrian Young, Ali Shaheed Muhammad, Phil Ranelin, and Wendell Harrison. Now, Ranelin and Harrison are the special guests on Jazz is Dead 16, came out in 2023. Ranelin is a trombone player and worked with Stevie Wonder, as well as clarinet player Wendell Harrison. The four of them got together. We've got the track Running with the Tribe from Jazz is Dead 16. In the set, 1959 era, Ornette Coleman from his second LP, Tomorrow is a Question, and featuring there the bass of Percy Heath and Don Cherry on cornet, some strong stuff, the track Compassion from Ornette Coleman. As well, Manhattan Projects featuring sax man Kenny Garrett with a Richard Rodgers cover of I Didn't Know What Time It Was, and that is off of the LP Dreamboat, released in 1990. Catch a dose of the Grateful Dead from 6 until 7 p.m. Sunday nights on KVSC, just before Classic Rock. I'm John Drake. Join me on the Music Never Stop as I tap into my extensive collection of all things from the recorded history of the Grateful Dead and family, San Francisco's Cosmic Space Travelers. I'll bring you studio tracks and outtakes, official live releases, solo cuts from Bob and Jerry, and more. We'll get into original songs that the Dead later brought into their own vision, and Dead classics interpreted by bands inspired by the Grateful Dead's enduring legacy. That's
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0: 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And you know, we'll be reconstructing American Beauty with Live Dead, and as well, and in fact, rarities from the live collection and covers. So that'll be coming in just a few hours at 6 o'clock for The Music Never Stopped on 88.1 FM. Just about done with the program. We'll do a little bit of each and bring to you then Iris Berkeley at 1 o'clock. It's Kirsten Stevens from an LP Queen Rising from 2023, featuring the work of Chris McBride on Release the Grace on 88.1 FM.

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Welcome aboard, my friends. You are tuned to Modern Jet Set. Thank you for flying the fancy skies. My name is Iris Berkeley. I am your pilot and your flight attendant for flight number 297 of this soundtrack to your utterly fabulous secret agent oh-so-funky life. And we took off accompanied by Chinese-American Bear this time around. One more single from their Dim Sum and Then Some. It's Turn Up the Radio from Seattle's duo of Ann Tong and Bryce Barston. In the background right now is Mr. Elevator. That is a psych rock side project from OC's keyboardist Thomas Dolis from back in 2020 called Goodbye Blue Sky. The song is Compressor. And if you like these vibes, you're going to love what's up ahead. If, though, in the meantime, you need anything at all, you can page our in-flight crew by pushing that button above your head with a picture of a party person on it, and someone will be around to help you out shortly. You can also email the flight deck if you'd like anytime, day or night, 24/7 at mail@modernjetset.com. This one goes all over the place. Hold on to your hats. Hang on to those drinks. It's Modern Jet Set.

Thank you for flying with Modern Jet Set. I am Iris Berkeley. We are about a third of the way through this hour-long flight, and we are currently accompanied by Gitkin. He is a New Orleans-gone Brooklyn musician, describes himself as, quote, international twang noir. From 2026's Where the South Winds Wail, this one's called Rain Over Royal. Before that, a college radio classic, Denver 90s indie legends, The Apples in Stereo with Strawberry Fire from 1999's Her Wallpaper Reverie, and something new prior to that from Leah Callahan, the Boston indie singer-songwriter, best known for maybe her work with Turkish Delight. This is off a 2026 album called Our Lady of the Sad Adventure. We heard About You, and started it off with Avalon Emerson, legendary DJ and producer, showing her songwriter side on this second album as Avalon Emerson and the Charm. We heard Jupiter and Mars from the record Written Into Changes. Got a quick change to the flight plan. We are going to be headed east, so hold on tight. And as always, thanks for flying. It's Modern Jet Set.

A trio of tracks from the Middle East and adjacent to bring us to the halfway point of today's modern jet set. First up was Altın Gün, sixth record from the Turkish psych rock powerhouse. They're actually based in Amsterdam. From 2026, the record is Garip. We heard Bir Nazar El Edim. Bali Hamdi after that. This is off a Sublime compilation from 2021 on the Sublime Frequencies label called Modal Instrumental Pop of 1970s Egypt. Does what it says what it does. We heard a short one called Gada, and Roger Ficar from East of Any Place, that's Habibi Funk's volume 25, we heard the title track. So we are halfway through today's modern jet set flight. We shall be taking things in a slightly more soulful direction in just a matter of moments. You need anything at all, though, it's mail at modernjetset.com. And as always, thank you for flying the fancy skies.

It's Modern Jet Set. Thank you for joining us on this hour-long escapade through the fancy skies. We just heard three brand new and very soulful tracks that have got a distinctively retro feel. Started it off with Lame from May, that's Norway's Morten Martens on a sophomore full-length on Big Crown called Fading Forward. We heard Get Lost. The Sacred Souls after that with a single called Any Old Fool on Dap Tones. As always, Josh Lane's vocals are spectacular. And then Michelle David in the True Tones with some gospel flavor on I Thank You from 2026's Soul Woman. In the background right now is Parlor Greens with Queen of My Heart off their second record, Emeralds, on Coal Mine. And that brings us right up to date. If, though, in the meantime, you find yourself in need of some more Jet Set Lovin' during the rest of your week, fear not. You can always find an instant replay of this most recent flight over on modernjetset.com, plus goodies and archives and other stuff for you frequent flyers. 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

0: This is you, mama. You can say something.
1: Hello.
0: Hello.
1: I'm Marie. And this is my son, Jabril, next to me. I love him dearly.
0: I love you too, mommy.
1: I love you too, Brilly. Love and kisses. Bye.
0: Love and kisses.

And my friends, we are beginning our final descent here on Modern Jet Set. In the background is Blue Earth Sound. That is Chicago-based multi-instrumentalist and composer James Wire, returning with a new set of recordings that he made on a trip to see some friends in St. Louis called the St. Louis Sessions EP. This one's Chartreuse. Before that, May Semenis has a new EP. There's some jazz, bossa nova, rock, and J-pop in this short record called Kurage. We heard Koneko featuring Liana Flores. A little bit of Salinas before that. That's Daniela Salinas from an anthology on Mr. Bongo of Georges Bem covers. We heard Tenia Fe, Pois Amanya, Linda Dia, Vai Nasser, and Way Dynamic to start this final set. Third record from Melbourne's Dylan Young called Massive Shoe. We heard People Settle Down. I'm Iris Berkeley. I want to sincerely thank you for joining me on today's Flight of Fancy. Until next week, may your champagne flute overflow, and I'll meet you right back here next time for another extra fancy flight. If you heard anything you love today, you can find this flight and a full show archive at modernjetset.com. But until we meet again, stay safe, stay sane, stay sassy, and most importantly, stay sexy, my friends.

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1: You're listening to Gyno. And if you're tuning in for the first time today, Gyno is a Seneca word for music or song. I'm your host, Brett Mabee, and each week we take a listen to some amazing music from different indigenous artists all across Turtle Island and beyond. So, for the next hour, you're cordially invited to pull up a chair, grab a cup of coffee, enjoy the amazing music and the insightful chat. Today, our featured music is the You and I, the husband and wife duo of Artson and She Rose. And together,
2: baby, this a new day.
1: They're out with their debut release. It's self-titled. There's a cinematic quality about this concept album as they intentionally use music as a counterforce to societal disconnection. Be right back with the chat. In the meantime, for your listening pleasure, Asaranon Da Jates with New Day. Today on Gyno.

0: The song getting us into our hour of listening on this edition of Gyno is a single from the UNI's debut album, Is New Day. And it's a great way to get you going as we get going with an insightful conversation. The UNI, as I was mentioning in the opener, comprises of MC Artson and She Rose. And we're going to get to know both of these incredible artists throughout the remainder of our time. And of course, in true fashion, we got to go ladies first. So, She Rose, welcome to Gyno today. Nyawiskano, how are you doing?
1: I'm doing very well, thank you. I appreciate having you invite us to participate today.
0: I'm really excited about this medicinal project, and I don't use that term lightly. This is a very intentional decision for you two to counteract some of the negativity that we're experiencing in the world right now, and I'm excited to dive into this. But before going any further, I was wondering if you could just tell listeners a little bit about yourself.
1: Yeah, more than happy to. We did put a lot of intention into this project, and it really took on a life of its own throughout that process. So I am Cuban and Filipino. I am the daughter of an Air Force veteran, and we lived all over the world. So that informed a lot of my experiences and my view in the world. And in the last couple of years, it's been a really deep journey understanding the roots that I come from and the history of the roots that I come from, as we kind of witness what's happening in the world today. And I think that that is something that is reflected greatly in the project that we did. And we're excited to share a little bit more of that with our listeners.
0: How long have you been performing and recording music now?
1: Me personally, I have been actively recording and releasing music since maybe 2021, or definitely 2022 is when my album, my full album came out. I'd released a couple singles before that, but I've been producing music with Artson for easily over 10 or 12 years at this point. So I just decided to get out from behind the booth, so to speak, and to get behind the mic. Really during the pandemic, it felt like something that was important for me to just tackle for myself.
0: Was there a specific moment that made you want to step out front more?
1: I think that I found myself pushing through a lot of complicated emotions like everybody else was during the pandemic.
0: Sure.
1: And I felt kind of almost like a need to not just do it for myself, but to take my rightful place for the sake of all of the other women and young girls that we see in the world that, might be hesitating to say what's on their mind or to express themselves publicly. And I think that that's a fear that a lot of us struggle with. There's emotions and experiences that we all share. And if we can't bring ourselves to express those things, like those emotions can linger inside of us and just create a well of isolation and negativity. So for me, it was really like when I realized it wasn't just about me, it was about expressing things for my community, but through my own lens, and to not let fear be something that was going to hold me back. So that's, I think, when I look back on time, I think that that was the genesis of it. And I think, it's evolved a little bit to trying to see how I can serve this moment in time.
0: That's beautifully put. And I think that gives a great overview of both of your approach to this debut album as well. We're going to take a quick break. We'll listen to a track from the UNI. And in addition, actually, She Rose, before we get into the music, I was wondering if you could give me a recommendation of a song that you'd like to include, an artist that you just feel we have to know.
1: One of my favorite groups is called Bali Song. They're another Filipino group. And they have a song called The Land that the first time I heard it really just brought me to tears. It's a celebration of our culture and the place where we all from. Even as people living in the diaspora, the aspects of our culture that really bring us to life and express who we are collectively. Definitely recommend it to anybody.
0: Beautiful. We'll be right back in just a few. Listeners, you're in for a treat as we listen to tracks from the UNI's April 21st debut album. First up to bat, Wake Up. You ought to sing along and have some fun today.

0: Hey, this is Artun.
1: And this is Shiro.
0: And we are
1: the You and I.
0: And you're listening to Gyno. Yo, check the

0: Coming by way of recommendation from one of today's featured artists, Shiros, the song that we got on from Filipino group Bali Song is the aptly titled The Land. And we're talking about the connections between the land and the sky. Music is medicine. And it's an honor to have you listening with us today. You're listening to Gyno. Artson, if you're ready, brother, it's time to chat a little bit with you as well.
1: All right, I'm ready.
0: He's a longtime MC who has literally collaborated with some of the most legendary names in the hip-hop scene throughout the generations, as a matter of fact. Before going any further, I was wondering if you could tell people a little bit about yourself.
1: Hello, my name is Artson. I'm Tarumara Raramuri, the running people from Chihuahua, Mexico. And just happy to be on the radio today, expressing and communicating and sharing knowledge.
0: You have gone on the record in the past as saying that hip-hop has literally saved your life. And, you know, one of the challenges that I find, not so much with indigenous youth, but perhaps with the older listener, is helping people to understand just why hip-hop is so important to our youth. And I was wondering if you could share just a few thoughts on its significance in this moment in time.
1: Yeah, to me, hip-hop is the expression of our emotions, and it's a channel that can open the way to finding your culture. And it's something that led me back to my people, my traditions. And I didn't grow up with those. I didn't grow up with ceremony or tradition. So, but hip hop led me there, and it could such a reflection of culture. You know, we're doing the same thing and expressing in the same way. We're listening to music, so we're listening to the drum. You know, we sing our songs about our community. We dance. We touch the earth when we dance, and we also paint. You know, we paint murals just like the petroglyphs. So it's such a reflection. It's such a reminder of who we are as a people. So, you know, I think that's why the youth is so tapped into it. And they're, you know, it's like their DNA is calling them to listen to hip hop or to express through hip hop, to pick up one of the arts. And I think it's such a tool to bring the older generation and the younger generation together to understand each other. You know, because the older generation is going to want them to remember their traditions, and the youth is going to want to express through new traditions. And it's that middle ground, the bridge. And so that's what hip hop is to me, and that's why I feel it's so important for both generations to understand it and come to an understanding of within it.
0: As Shiros was also saying, part of the core mission of the UNI is using music as a counterforce to some of the societal disconnection that we're experiencing right now. When did that become clear that this is exactly what's needed right now?
1: You know, for me, that's something that's always been there from the when I first started listening to hip hop. I was always listening to conscious hip hop, something that would wake me up, something that would make me think, something that would take me deeper. And I think when we decided to work on this album, it kind of naturally happened. But also, I feel like it's just happening naturally within society. There's so much going on right now that we're naturally looking for something more, something different, for something uplifting, something that is going to give us hope. And so we just went in with that. We carried it with us, and it just flow through us like we were channeling something that needed to be heard today, even for ourselves. The music is also like healing ourselves. We're allowing ourselves to speak to ourselves through the music. And so I think that's why people are gravitating towards it, because it's something that you can feel is coming from the heart and spirit.
0: If you're just now tuning in, you're listening to Gyno, and I'm joined on the line with Shiros and Artson, the husband and wife duo of the phenomenal The UNI. We're listening to tracks from their debut album right now. Before we actually do get back into the set, Artson, I was wondering if you could also recommend a song for our listeners. Who's an artist that you feel we just got to know? I love amplifying each other's voices this way.
1: Yeah, I feel like you got to listen to Defy. And if I was going to pick a song, it would be Water Is Life.
0: Perfect. We'll be right back after Water Is Life. But in the meantime, as we continue on with our listening of the UNI's self-titled debut. Turn it up with Carry On. We'll be right back for yet another part of the discussion today on Gyno.

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0: Water is Life from Defy, the talented indigenous MC who I also got to check out live a few years back in Albuquerque and interview for an episode of Native America Calling, of course, on Native Voice One. If you're just now tuning in, you're listening to Gyno, and we're continuing on with our conversation with the UNI. We also listened to tracks from Bazil in that block, and it was the duo's own Carry On from their self-titled that got us into that set. We have just a few more minutes to talk, and before we touch on some future plans, I was wondering if you could share some of the highlights of this album, and this question is all for either of you. What are some of the highlights of this recording project?
1: Yeah, for me, one of the highlights is just how it kept evolving, and how it felt like the album got done like four times, and we just kept adding more and more into it and going deeper and deeper. So it was just that's just a highlight for me of like the seeing the growth of this project.
2: Yeah, I agree with that. I think it's by far the most conceptual project we've done. I would even venture to say it's one of the most conceptual projects done in hip hop in a very long time, where there's an entire background story and a narrative component to it. Like the music, I think what I love is that the music stands strong on its own. Every single song works as well as a single. Collectively, they take you on a journey. And there's an actual story built into it. It's a sci-fi story, but it's also the story of us in this moment, as well as messages that we're receiving from somewhere else out in the universe, another space and time, another culture that is trying to help us reconnect with the healing power of music and our own inner resilience to change the narrative of these times that we're facing. It's also, you know, as Artson mentioned, we dove back in a couple of times to go even deeper with it. We actually embedded sound healing frequencies into the album. So if the album feels different, it's intentionally so. Visually, we went a lot deeper into it. And again, there's this whole other narrative story that we're getting to build out. So I think that those are the highlights. It really did take on a life of its own. And it's also an album that we really enjoy performing live in the communities as well, now that it's finally out.
0: I love seeing it described as, quote, sonic cinema, and it really seems that that intention was there from the start. And as we're talking about the evolution of the project and how there are cinematic qualities, do you see it turning into something more visual as well, like a mixed multimedia project?
2: Oh, yes, spoiler alert. Absolutely. And and I think that was, you know, one of the things that felt really magical about it, and that goes back to the component of collaboration. Initially, it was not expected to go that route, but one of our producers, D-Boy Wicked, nudged us to take our storytelling a bit deeper. And now at this point, I already have a concept for like a 3+ part saga built around the narrative of the album. So yes, we absolutely look forward to bringing it to life.
0: Ah, wow. Well, I guess that brings me to some of the final questions then. I know that you're busy with promotion and shows. What else do you have in the works right now?
1: We'll be around the country doing workshops with the youth, speaking on some of the things that we talked about today, just uplifting the youth, uplifting our people. So we'll be doing some of that.
2: Yeah, we're looking forward to just performing and sharing the music. We are enjoying the workshops that we're starting to get to do, that we can speak on, you know, the power of music, the power of creativity, the ability to find light in dark times, the ability to recognize the beauty in your individual experience, and the power of choice to determine the narrative that you want to remember about this moment in your life. But to your point, we're also looking forward to the behind the scenes creation of that transmedia storytelling. I think those are the two things that really are lighting us up right now, and just the community that we're getting to visit along the way, the relationships that we're getting to create, and to hear the impact that those conversations and the music is sparking all over the country.
0: I'm honored to do my small part to introduce some of this music to my listeners, and not only on Gyno, but of course on the mainstream. There are a number of features there, so be sure to check out more information at mainstreamradio.net. Folks, before I do let you go, where can people find more about you and this album at?
1: You could hear us on anything that you listen to except Spotify. We chose not to do Spotify, but you could also find us on social medias. My social media handles are I Am Artsun.
2: Mine is Shiro's Music, but you can actually find us literally on all of those social media channels at We Are the UNI. We also conveniently added a link to all of the places our music is streaming on our Instagram feed. So if you find our profile, you'll also find our music.
0: I can't thank you enough for spending a few minutes with me today. I mean, really, in such a short amount of time, you were able to fill my head with a lot of positivity and things to get me excited about for the future evolution of this particular project and whatever else you may put out. So thank you again for your time, your dedication to uplifting music. And please let me know if there's anything that I can never do, and join me again here soon on Gyno.
2: Thank you so much for having us. We really enjoyed our conversation today.

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2: Get your weekend started with Friday's Diversion Drive Time Dance Party. I'm your host, Sarah Jane Smith. I'll take you on a journey through time and space. From early Jamaican reggae and rocksteady to mid-70s German techno rock and British synth pop. And of course, a good bit of ska. 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
4: 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You're tuned in to the Root Cellar. I'm your guest host, Cheese. I've got nothing but the best of the best of the best, 3 hours of totally radio awesomeness for you. And I want to thank you for tuning in on the 5th. Of July. We're going to get started right off the top here. I got a lot that I'm going to introduce, but we're going to get right into the music with some Bob Walkenhorst and his daughter. I think her name is, yeah, Una. Hey, kudos to Gypsy. I was out at his place when I saw him play in his band. Wow. But anyway, I got the disc, and how about if I play for tomorrow for you? On your Sound Alternative, 88.1 FM, KVSC.

0: I'll tell you what you'll do. You'll keep listening to this station and listen to it for the great music that I'm going to play, not for my mistakes. My first mistake was I did not have the fader turned up loud enough. So you know what? You're going to have to just work your own volume control. And what we did was we just heard our first song, which was Bob and Una Walking Horse from the disc For Tomorrow. And that was the title track. Hey, I've got a couple of sets. One is local right here. Kathy English is in the queue. And you'll figure it out. We're kind of going with a anniversary, big celebration thing. And I want to thank you for tuning into Your Sound Alternative. This is KVSC. I'm Cheese. And let's get into some Kathy English right after this.
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0: All right, thanks, Julia. Also, thanks, big thanks to Secret Agent John Drake for bringing us Thriving on a Riff earlier this morning. Here we go. So this is some Kathy English. The name of the track is Circle the Sun. Okay, so you can do the math. After that, we've got some Sierra Hull, and it's 25 trips. And I'm going to kind of complain a little bit. Maybe Sierra Hull should have put an extra zero after that 25 trips. Yeah, you can figure it out. Okay, here we go with some local music by Kathy English from the disc Finding Solace. Here is Circle the Sun.

We just heard some Sierra Hall from her disc, 25 Trips. Yep, and that was the title track. It should have been 250 Trips. Yeah, 250 Trips Around the Sun. We're going to do some anniversary, like 250th anniversary things. I've got stacks to do that. But before, and then we also heard the first set of that. The first track was Kathy English singing Circle the Sun for that set. And I'm going to kind of... So here's the deal. You're listening to KVSC, and this technically is educational radio, so I'm going to give you some edumacation. And what happened in July, this is July, what happened way back in 1969, we went to the moon. Therefore... We're going to do a space set. Yeah, I said it, space set. I hope you'll like it. We'll start out with something from The Highwaymen. And I kind of like how they end it because there's a guy that flies a starship. And then we're going to get into some Michael Jonathan singing about an astronaut. And we'll take it away from there. I can't thank you enough for spending your Sunday afternoon with your sound alternative, KVSC. Well, here, how about, like I promised, let's get into some Highwaymen on your sound alternative, 88.1 FM, KVSC.

We're having fun now, ain't we? Well, if I was David on call, that's what I'd say. Unfortunately, we don't have time for David on call. I just got too much really, really, really good music to play. In fact, that last one was Jim Lauderdale. The track was Like People from Another World. And I think the disc was, yeah, From Another World. Before that, we heard Roxette singing First Girl on the Moon from their disc Crash Boom Bang. Michael Jonathan was in there with The Coin from his disc Legacy. And oh, by the way, that disc actually came from the Great River Regional Library. I said, hey, I need this song so I could play it on KVSC. And they said, geez. They didn't say geez. They said, geez, we don't have that one. And I said, well, can we fix that? And they said, yeah. So they actually got that in. I'm going to turn it in after they open Monday. You could go check this out. Check the same music out from the Great River Regional Library. Big shout out to them. Thanks. We also heard, and then we started that set out with the Highwaymen. Song was Highwayman, and that was from the Best of the Highwaymen. I kind of like that, with the kind of this whole space deal, and that remind me, if you would please, no, don't call in and do that literally. I want to talk about satellite because Jim Lauderdale mentioned that, so I'll just do it right now. I want to say thanks to Jupiter Moon Ice Cream. They have a satellite location, yeah, I just said that, at Munsinger Clemens Gardens in St. Cloud. Their home base is in St. Joe, Jupiter Moon Ice Cream. And the neat thing is, you know what? If you eat up a certain flavor, guess what? They'll replace it with something different. How about that? So thanks to Jupiter Moon Ice Cream. And I've got another plug that I'm going to go with, but I want to introduce a couple things. We're going to have, so all my sets are kind of have certain themes or a connectivity through them. So hence the satellite part with the Jim Lauderdale singing about that. Now we're going to go with a radio set. So this is all going to be radios. And I know Carl, who hosts the Root Cellar, when Uncle Frank isn't here, he would sometimes play Roseanne Cash. So we're going to probably hear some Roseanne Cash, but first we're going to get into some Steve Earle, of course, with Satellite Radio. But I'm going to play this first,

All right. So here's our radio set on KVSC. Thanks so much for spending your Sunday afternoon with me. I appreciate it. I'm trying to reward you with the best music ever. Here you go.

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That was the Suburbs Local Music with Turn the Radio On from, I'm going to tell you this. Okay, the name of this disc is S-I, those letters, and then S-A-U-V-A-G-E, Cy Savage. Now, the neat thing, when you look at the disc cover, there's two ladies on it, and they kind of got their hair all done up like the turn of the century kind of British stuff. And we're going to be doing some kind of British stuff where we kick the British. Well, we'll say when we were done with them, they were wearing their rear ends for a hat. But we'll get into that in another set. Hey, that was a really good song by the Suburbs. How am I going to follow that up? I've got a surprise for you, and you shan't be disappointed. We also heard some Roseanne Cash with Radio Operator from her disc, Black Cadillac. And we started out that satellite set with some Steve Earle with the song Satellite Radio from Washington Square Serenade. And so how am I going to follow up with that great local music track? Like I told you, I'm going to play some Robin Williams, and we're going to go to Vietnam right after this. Okay, how about right after this?

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1: Keeping your radio to 88.1 FM. Let's go to Vietnam with some Robin Williams. Now, here, just to let you know, don't listen. I want you to listen for the great music. Don't listen for my mistakes, because I'm going to try to play two songs back to back in a row off of this disc. Let's see. Let's see what happens. Okay, work with me. We're going to Nam.
2: Good morning, Vietnam! Hey, this is not a test. This is rock and roll. Time to rock it from the Delta to the DMZ. Is that me, or does that sound like an Elvis Presley movie? Viva Da Nang. Oh, Viva Da Nang. Da Nang me, why don't they get a rope and hang me? Hey, is it a little too early for being that loud? Hey, too late. It's 0600. What's the O stand for? Oh, my God, it's early. Speaking of early, picture a man going on a journey beyond sight and sound. He's left Crete. He's entered the demilitarized zone. What is a demilitarized zone? Sounds like something out of the Wizard of Oz.
3: Oh, no, don't go in there.
2: Oh, hee, ho, Ho Chi Minh.
3: Oh, look, you've landed in Saigon. You're among the little people now.
4: We represent the Arvern Army, the Arvern Army. Oh, no, follow the Ho Chi Minh Trail. Follow the Ho Chi Minh Trail.
2: Oh, I'll get you, my pretty. Oh, my God, it's a Wicked Witch of the North. It's Hanoi Hanna. Now, little G.I., you and your little Tudu, too.
5: Ah. Adrian, what are you doing, Adrian?
2: Oh, Hannah, you slut. You've been on everything but the Titanic. Stop it right now. I'm melting. Well, my pretty old. But hey, here's some little advice. Don't eat at a restaurant located next to a pound. So let's check in the field now. Hey, hi, can you help me? What's your name? My name's Roosevelt Lee Roosevelt. Roosevelt, what town are you stationed in? I'm stationed in Phuong Thanh. Well, thank you, Roosevelt. What's the weather like out there? It's hot. Damn hot. Real hot. Hot than this is my shorts. I can cook things in it. Little crotch pot cooking. Well, can you tell me what it feels like? Fool, what is hot? I told you again. Were you born on the sun? It's damn hot. You can be a little thing. I saw it so damn hot. I saw one of those little guys in the orange robe burst into flames. It's that hot. You know what I'm talking about. What do you think it's going to be like tonight? It's going to be hot and wet. That's nice if you're with a lady, but it ain't no good if you're in the jungle. Thank you, Roosevelt. Here's a song coming your way right now. Nowhere to Run To by Martha and the Vandellas. Yes. Good morning, Vietnam! Hey, this is not a test. This is rock and roll. Time to rock it from the Delta to the DMZ. Is that me, or does that sound like an Elvis Presley movie? Viva Da Nang. Oh, Viva Da Nang. Da Nang me. Da Nang me. Why don't they get a rope and hang me?

0: Thanks for listening to KVSC 88.1 FM. This is Root Cellar. That was kind of a military thing going on there. We listened to some Creedence Clearwater Revival with Fortunate Son. And that was a request. So before we listen to Creedence Clearwater Revival, we had Derek Johnson. Now, Derek Johnson is one of the performers with Monroe Crossing. And this is from Derek Johnson's disc, Derek Johnson and Hardgrass. The disc is called Hard Life. We listened to Ballad of the First Minnesota Volunteers. I thought that was kind of historical. Come on, this is educational radio. We are broadcasting live from the campus of St. Cloud State University in the basement of Stuart Hall. Before we listened to Derek Johnson, we picked up another CCR, and that one was, looks like Run Through the Jungle, which I thought would go well with Nowhere to Run. And that was, we started out that set with the Adrian Carew, it's the Robin Williams thing from the soundtrack from Good Morning Vietnam. So those were two songs that I tried to play in a row. I am beyond the technology here. I'm better with a blackboard in my classroom. We're going to get into, in fact, aside from that request that somebody said, hey, geez, you should play Fortunate Son, which I did, somebody else also turned me on to the Avett Brothers. So I've got, they are on the list this next hour. But before we listen to that, we're going to start out with some Don McLean, and you can guess the song. Before we do this Don McLean, I'm going to push some buttons because there's some really neat things coming up. I'm looking at Pink Floyd in recovery, and let's listen to this, and then we'll get into this next set, starting out with some Don McLean.
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0: That was punk, not pink, Pink Floyd. I wanted to play the Pink Floyd that Gypsy's doing. I think it's going to be on the 11th. You are listening to KVSC, FM and HD, St. Cloud, and KMOJ, HD3, Minneapolis, St. Paul. So I've got some Avett Brothers, but we're going to listen to some stuff before that. It's pretty heavy what I got picked out. I was actually in a bar, and yeah, I know that's hard to believe. And the person wrote it down on a bar napkin, which, oh, by the way, they're kind of, when they like, not, I don't want to say decompose, they're biodegradable. So I got the Avett Brothers from the library, but I didn't know what song it was that I was supposed to play. So I picked one out, but I've got something leading up to that. We are going to listen to the full, no kidding, 8 minute 33 second version of American Pie by Don McLean. Now we're going to have some fun. Let's see. Oh, that is in that one right there. Sorry to talk on the air because you don't want to listen to me. You want to listen to American Pie.

0: didn't have tornadoes here until we started putting into traffic circles. Because on the kind of, you want to know why? That when people go round and round in circles, it causes disturbance in the atmosphere and causes tornadoes.
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0: You're right. That was a Nitty Gritty Dirt Band with the song Fire in the Sky. I played that one because, you know, like yesterday there was fireworks. And what do you need to see those fireworks? You need to be able to see them. Personally, I wear corrective lenses. Where did I get mine? I got mine from Iris Vision Care. Dr. Sally is the optometrist extraordinaire. She's great. She's got a great staff to help. And the kind of the neat thing with me, because I ride a motorcycle, is I needed to have special eyewear that I can fit and slide in my helmet after my helmet's on. And she was able to take care of me. So that's Iris Vision Care. Like I said, Dr. Sally is exceptional. And they are located right here in central Minnesota. The phone number, I'm reading it, is 320-257. Can you read letters? IRIS? Yeah, I can see them. That's 4747. Iris Vision Care. Well, here's the deal. Okay, what did we just listen to? Yeah, Nitty Gritty Dirt Band. Then we got Breakfast in America. Come on. You get it? Breakfast in America. And before that, American Pie, Don McLean. Come on, connect the dots. We're going to get serious because we're going to have some more Fire in the Sky. I've got a Gretchen Peters bonus track, Independence Day, right after this.
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0: As promised, here's some Gretchen Peters. The neat thing is, I got a request. Somebody was saying, hey, you know, like there's some famous country singer sings that Independence Day song. But guess what? Gretchen Peters wrote it. It's a bonus track, and you're getting it right here on your Sound Alternative, 88.1 FM, KVSC.

That was a bonus track for you from Gretchen Peters off of her disc, The Secret of Life. And that track was Independence Day. Kind of serious. You know, if you're in a relationship that's not healthy, reach out. There are organizations that can help. You just have to let them know. Okay? We're going to listen to some Avett Brothers, but you are listening to KVSC, The Root Cellar, and every month we have a ruler of the underground. We have a new ruler of the underground called the Cactus Blossoms, which I've got three songs picked out. But first, we're going to listen to some Avett Brothers. This is also pretty heavy, okay? So we're having fun, and later on, there's a baseball set. I got a bunch of baseball music too coming up. That should be good. Okay, but in order to do that, we're going to listen to the Avett Brothers first. This is off of the disc Closer Than Together. And of course, the track is We Americans. It's a little bit longer and it's pretty deep. But thank you for listening. I'm playing the good stuff for you.

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Learn love of country from my own family. Some shivered and prayed approaching the beaches of Normandy.

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Of children devalued and disavowed, displaced by greed and the arrogance of manifest destiny.

0: Hey, guess what? I goofed up again. I didn't turn the fader up all the way. So you're gonna have to work your own radio. Work your own radio volume. Okay? Don't rely on me. This is live radio. And stuff can always go wrong. We just heard the Avett Brothers from their disc, Closer Than Together. And the track we listened to was We Americans. I told you we've got a new ruler of the underground, which is the Cactus Blossoms. So we got three tracks from that. And I'm going to see if I can get all three of those to play right after this.
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0: Okay, you're in a good place because you're listening to KVSC, the Root Cellar. And here is our ruler of the underground. I want you to listen because the music is really good. I picked these three tracks out. I'm going to try to get them all to play. Let's see if we can do that. Starting right now. Cactus Blossoms. I've got Mississippi picked out. And then we're going to listen to Powder Blue and Change Your Ways or Die. And this is all from the same disc called You're Dreaming. Cactus Blossoms, Ruler in the Underground on The Root Cellar.

0: that was your ruler of the underground. The cactus blossoms from the disc. Your I can read. You're dreaming. That's the name of the disc. We listened to Change Your Ways or Die. Then, or before that, we had Powder Blue, and we started out that Ruler of the Underground set with Mississippi. I thought those were all really good songs. Thank you for listening with me and to your Sound Alternative. We are going to play some Neil Diamond. I've got, this is from Hot August Night 2, and then we've got a Steve Earle track that I'm going to pop in. And I hope you like them both. I'm going to, okay, I'll tell you what it is. It's America. From on that Neil Diamond one. But you know what? I'm going to play this and we'll get right into some live Neil Diamond, live radio on your Sound Alternative.
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0: 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And now you're going to listen to some Neil Diamond.

0: course, that was Steve Earle from Washington Square Serenade, and the track was City of Immigrants, and it says in parentheses here, with 4-0 in the Dark, in parentheses. We also heard, of course, live Neil Diamond from Hot August Night 2, and that was America. Here we are. We're about the top of the hour, right on time. And I'm going to have to see if I can get you some weather. I'm subbing in for Uncle Frank, and he usually calls his cousin Bob, which is a Norwegian bachelor farmer out in St. Wendell, if I said that right. So I'll try to get him on the air and get a weather report. But you are listening to KVSC, FM and HD, St. Cloud, and KMOJ, HD3, Minneapolis, St. Paul, on the Ritz Cellar. All right, I'm going to play this and then see if I can get a hold of Cousin Bob for us.
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Well, so much for Cousin Bob. I called, and as soon as he heard my voice, he said, "Cheese, I don't even like you." And he hung up. So I am so sorry. I cannot get a weather report for you. But I know he's been having trouble with those neighbors that he's got. And I think it's something about they're in the Flat Earth Society. So I'm going to play some local music. This is a self-released CD disc by a band out of the city. It's called Life Skills. And so I'm going to play, since I couldn't get a hold of Cousin Bob, I'm going to play something for his neighbors. And so this is Life Skills, self-released from the disc, Everything is a Conspiracy. And, you know what? I might have a weather song. I'll tell you what, I'll do that. I'll have a weather song for you after this one. We're going to listen to Flat Earth Society on The Root Cellar, your sound alternative.

everyone. Any rational person can see that the Earth is round by looking at a satellite picture of the Earth, watching a ship sail out on the horizon, or going up in a tall building and seeing that they can see much further.

0: Okay, that was Susie Bogus. Okay, and that was off of her disc Voices in the Wind with Cold Day in July. We also heard Life Skills, Self-Released, Out of the Cities, Flat Earth Society, From Everything Is a Conspiracy. I think that's just awesome that Minnesota is so blessed with so much local talent, and that was great. That worked out well. Too bad I couldn't get a hold of Cousin Bob, because he's the way he is. And so anyway, here's what we're going to do next. I'm going to go in with a Christmas in July, so that Cold Day in July, we're going to go into some Christmas stuff. But first, we're going to listen to some Conway Twitty saying happy birthday, because it's our nation's anniversary. And then we got some other self-released music. So we'll get into the quote-unquote Christmas set right after this.
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0: All right. So, like I said, we're going to listen to Conway Twitty, happy birthday, darling. And then we're going to get in some local music, self-released. And this is by Helen. Helen and her friend. And it's a gift for Yule. It's pretty cute. Okay, but hey, we can't do that if I'm talking. So let's listen to some Conway Twitty on The Root Cellar. Happy birthday, America.

hello, darling. Happy birthday. I've decided not to give you a present this year. In fact, I think it's about time I took some things away. I'd like to take away the suspicion that I know clouds your world at times by giving you some faith to hold on to, honey, whenever your hand is not in mine.

I'd like to take away some of your lonely moments by spending more of mine with you. And I'd like to take away some of those so-so kisses and replace them with ones that really say I love you. And I want to take away the doubt you sometimes have about my love by showing it more, much more than I've shown it lately. And then if someone should ask you what I got you for your birthday, well, you can say, why, he didn't give me anything, but he sure took a lot of things away.

Okay, I'm going to tell you what we listened to quick, because I'm not sure if I got the right thing in there. That was Karen and Helen. Yeah. Oh, Helen and Karen. And that was Happy Birthday, Merry Christmas, and Happy New Year. From their disc, Helen and Karen, and it was called A Gift for the Yule, Songs for the Christmas Season. And we started that out with a guy who loves his country. That would have been Conway Twitty with Happy Birthday, Darlin'. Hey, let's have some more fun. I've got something from Kate and Anna McGargle, but this is kind of a talking part. I hope it's the right track. Let's see. You're listening to The Root Cellar. And if something is wrong, that's my fault. I'm cheese. Here we go.

Every year I think about coming back. Seems like so much more time goes by than that. Hard to believe it's all real time. I'm sorry I can't be there with everyone on Christmas to help bring in wood for the fire and carry a stack of warm plates to the table where the goose is served. I got in damn trouble again. It's like every year I get in trouble at Christmas time. It gets to where I expect it. The rain and the darkness of November leaves me feeling lost and hopeless. So I went to a bar by myself to try and forget that I had nothing and no one. And I got in a fight with a big loud jock. He left me counting stars on the floor. Every damn year is the same. I say I'll come home once I got a little bit more to show for myself than just getting in trouble.

We were counting stars on the ski slopes, wearing all our clothes against winter's snap, scampering uphill to steal a run on the Mohawk toboggan. And later on, we watched the hockey game over beer and cigarettes. And finally, we lay down to sleep in the small beds of our childhood, counting stars through the wavy glass of the old storm windows on the big, long, crazy Mohawk toboggan.

0: Well, that was live, and you're listening to live radio. Robert Earl Keen singing Merry Christmas from the Fam Ole. Hey, come on. It's July, I know, but why wait? Why wait until 6 more months? We're having fun now, ain't we? Yeah. And that was off of the disc called Number 2, Live Diner. We also heard I'm thinking that was Loudon. Oh, anyway, it was off of the Kate and Anna McGargle CD called The McGargle Christmas Hour. That track was Counting Stars. And then now we're going to change and do the baseball set because I said I would. We'll start out with some Dennis Warner, which is a good song. Skipping Stones, and then we've got some Chuck Brodsky, a couple of them, and they're pretty good. This one, let's see, I'll read the liner notes about it. It is the one where, oh golly. Thanks for your patience. Here it is. On June 12th, 1970, Doc Ellis threw a no-hitter on LSD. And that song's in there. Doc Ellis, no-no. But first, we're going to listen to some Dennis Warner. Oh, we've also got some... that would be Steve Goodman in here. But, you know, we can't listen to that unless... I start playing some music, so I'm going to do that right after this.
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0: All right, here is some Dennis Warner from his disc, Beep Beep, Local Music. And this is starting off the baseball set on the Ritz Cellar with Cheese and You. Yeah, and Robert Earl Keen says, everybody say cheese in that song. We know this. Okay, here we go. Dennis Warner and baseball.

play ball, so it came to be. Doc's Pirates batted first, and when they went down 1-2-3, Doc's catcher put his mask on and he handed Doc the ball, and it was 327 feet to the left.

up was Cannizzaro, and he flied out to a loo. Then Kelly grounded out for Dean, and the shortstop yelled, "That's a two." Must have been a madhouse, fans upon their feet.

0: Okay, that was Chuck Brodsky from Baseball Ballads, and we listened to Doc Ellis, No No. We also heard some Steve Goodman live. That was a Dying Cub Fan's Last Request from No Big Surprise, the Steve Goodman Anthology. We also heard from that same Chuck Brodsky CD, The Ballad of Eddie Klepp. And we started out with Skippin' Stones by Dennis Warner from Beep Beep. Hey, I'm going to have to hurry up if I'm going to get the rest of these songs played. So let's go ahead and do some Johnny Cash from, looks like Johnny Cash is America. And we're going to play a couple of previously unreleased tracks. And I'm going to see if I can squeeze in a Neil Young something too. But I can't do that if I'm talking. So how about if we listen to more music on The Root Cellar, KVSC, your sound alternative.
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0: I am the nation. I was born on July 4th, 1776, and the Declaration of Independence is my birth certificate. The bloodlines of the world run in my veins because I offered freedom to the oppressed. I am many things and many people. I am the nation. I am 200 million living souls and the ghost of millions who have lived and died for me. I am Nathan Hale and Paul Revere. I stood at Lexington and fired the shot heard round the world. I'm Washington, Jefferson, Patrick Henry. I'm John Paul Jones, the Green Mountain Boys, and Davy Crockett. I'm Lee, Grant, and Abe Lincoln. I remember the Alamo, the Maine, and Pearl Harbor. When freedom called, I answered and stayed until it was over there. I left my heroic dead in Flanders Fields and on the rock of Corregidor, on the bleak slopes of Korea, and in the steaming jungles of Vietnam. I am the Brooklyn Bridge, the wheatlands of Kansas, and the granite hills of Vermont. I am the coal fields of the Virginias and Pennsylvania, the fertile lands of the West, the Golden Gate and Grand Canyon. I am Independence Hall, the Monitor. I am the Merrimack. I'm big. I sprawl from the Atlantic to the Pacific. My arms reach out to embrace Hawaii and Alaska. 3 million square miles. I'm more than 3 million farms. I'm forest, field, mountain, and desert. I'm quiet villages, and I'm cities that never sleep. You can look at me and see Ben Franklin walking down the streets of Philadelphia with his bread loaf under his arm. You can see Betsy Ross with her needle. You can see the lights of Christmas and hear the strains of Auld Lang Syne as the calendar turns again. I'm Babe Ruth in the World Series. I'm 130,000 schools and colleges and 326,000 churches where my people worship God as they please. I'm a ballot dropped in a box, the roar of a crowd in a stadium, and the voice of a choir in a cathedral. I am an editorial in a newspaper, and I'm a letter to a congressman. I'm Eli Whitney and Stephen Foster. I'm Thomas Edison, Albert Einstein, Billy Graham. I'm Horace Greeley, Will Rogers, and the Wright brothers. I'm George Washington Carver, Daniel Webster, and Jonas Salk. I'm Longfellow, Harriet Beecher Stowe, Walt Whitman, Thomas Paine, Tom Sawyer, and Walt Disney. Yes, I am the nation, and these are the things that I am. I was conceived in freedom, and God willing, in freedom I'll spend the rest of my days. May I possess always the integrity, the courage, and the strength to keep myself unshackled, to remain a citadel of freedom and a beacon of hope to the entire world. I am the nation.
1: And I am your host, Cheese, on the Root Cellar. We just listened to Johnny Cash from Johnny Cash's America. That was previously unreleased, called I Am the Nation. Before that, I took the last track off of Neil Young's Living with War, called America the Beautiful. And we started that out with This Land is Your Land, which was live, also previously unreleased. I'm going to say goodbye, but I'm going to leave you with something from Johnny Horton's greatest hits. And this is going to be, track there. Oh, yeah, Johnny Freedom. When I listen to it, it sounds like God and Freedom, but it's actually Johnny Freedom. I hope you like it. Thank you for tuning in to Your Sound Alternative. And always be nice. Think about it.

Welcome to The Music Never Stopped. I'm John Drake. American Beauty was the Grateful Dead's fifth studio album released by Warner Brothers on November 1st, 1970. Today on the program, we'll revisit the album in the original running order, but with live Dead versions and covers from the classic album, which, if you squint just a little, can read the front cover script as American Reality. A Rose by Any Other Name. American Beauty followed Working Man's Dead by just 4.5 months, emerging from a fruitful period of collaboration with lyricist Robert Hunter and harmonies inspired by Crosby, Stills, and Nash. At the time the album was being recorded, Jerry Garcia's mother was killed in a car accident and Phil Lesh's dad died from cancer. American Beauty was produced by Steve Barnard, recorded at Wally Heider Studio in San Francisco, and featured a number of guest musicians, including guitarist David Nelson and bass player Dave Torbert from New Riders of the Purple Sage. Torbert and Nelson appear on the original album's opener, Box of Rain, a song Phil Lesh wrote with Hunter to pay tribute to his recently deceased father. Let's begin 45 years in the future with Phil at the mic and the core four, including Bob Weir, Mickey Hart, and Bill Kreutzmann, gathered together to celebrate the Dead's 50th anniversary.

That was Friend of the Devil by Jerry Garcia and David Grisman, recorded at Grisman's home studio during spring 1991 and released in August of 91 on acoustic disc. The self-titled album was Grammy-nominated in the contemporary folk category. American Beauty was the first time Garcia and Grisman played together on record. David Grisman was on mandolin for both Ripple and Friend of the Devil during the 1970 studio sessions. Friend of the Devil includes writing credits by Garcia, Hunter, and David Nelson, and was played at a faster pace on American Beauty. Before that, we opened with the album's opening track, Box of Rain, recorded with the Fare Thee Well, celebrating 50 years of the Grateful Dead band. Recorded July 3, 2015 at Chicago's Soldier Field, returning to the site of the Grateful Dead's final concert, and kicking off the three-show run with a song that was the encore on July 9, 1995. The third song on side one of American Beauty is Sugar Magnolia, which ended up being the second most ever Dead song played live, 596 times, after being introduced on June 7, 1970. From the first time the Grateful Dead played in Pittsburgh, 1971, at the Pittsburgh Penguins hockey arena, the Igloo, here's a tight, rocky version of Sugar Mag.

Bob Weir and the Grateful Dead with Sugar Magnolia, recorded in Pittsburgh on April 12, 1971, and released on Dave's Picks Volume 51 in 2024. Three separate early 70s shows are featured on this CD, from a period when not a lot of live tapes were readily available to tape traders. We'll close the first side of American Beauty with a couple of covers. The final song on the side is Candyman, a Garcia tune handled by My Morning Jacket's Jim James on the Day of the Dead box set. Beginning the set is Operator, a Ron Pigpen McKernan composition and the only all-pig original to be recorded on a Grateful Dead studio album. Jefferson Airplane and Hot Tuna guitarist Jorma Kaukonen covered Operator on his 2009 Red House Records album, River of Time, featuring Larry Campbell on dobro and Hot Tuna bandmate Barry Mitterhoff

Candyman from Jim James and Friends, including members of The National, Aaron Dessner, along with Brian and Scott Devendorf, and featuring pedal steel by Josh Kaufman, as well as electric guitar by Sam Cohen. Channeling Garcia in a somewhat synthy fashion, the 1970 original featured guest organ by Howard Wales and piano from Ned Lagan. Before that was a spirited version of Operator from Jorma Kaukonen and the 2009 album River of Time. Operator was performed only four times by the Grateful Dead in a window between August 18th to November 8th, 1970. In fact, the final two performances were in consecutive shows during the acoustic first set, November 7th and 8th at the Capitol Theater in Portchester, New York. Let's pull the cork on side two of American Beauty. Ripple is the first song on the second side, seamlessly sliding into Broke Down Palace. Ripple is a relatively rare live tune for the Dead, about 40 performances, with a big breakout for the band's 15th anniversary acoustic sets in 1980. On the other hand, Jerry Garcia kept Ripple near and dear, often playing the tune during solo live acoustic sets. Here's a version recorded with the Jerry Garcia Acoustic Band, featuring Sandy Rothman on mandolin and Kenny Cossack on fiddle from late 1987.

In a show of contrasts, that was music from the Day of the Dead box set. Featured was some Canadian content. Montreal's Richard Reed Perry of Bell Orchestra, along with violinist and vocalist Caroline Shaw, who was a composer in residence in Vancouver when Brokedown Palace was recorded on the Dead tribute box for the Red Hot organization and released on 4AD. Shaw and Laurel Sprengelmeier provide vocals, while the late Garth Hudson from the band doubles on Hammond organ and accordion. A highly processed and synthesized affair. Opening side two of American Beauty and this set was the Jerry Garcia Acoustic Band recorded December 4th, 1987 at the Wiltern Theater in L.A. with a tasty version of the Dead classic, Ripple. Our next stop is Grateful Dead live performances of the third and fourth songs on side two recorded

recorded on Fall Tour 1970 in October before the release of American Beauty. Till the Morning Comes was recorded at Winterland Arena in San Francisco on October 4, 1970. The concert was broadcast on KQED-TV with the quadraphonic audio on both KSAN and KQED-FM radio. One of the first live television simulcasts with quad sound. Although there is one lyric flub, this is a rare live document of a song played by the Dead only six times.

Concentrating hard on the vocal harmonies, that was The Grateful Dead, recorded at the Kiel Opera House in St. Louis, Missouri on October 24, 1970. Released on Dave's Picks Volume 51, this is the second time selections from 102470 were used as filler in the Dave's Picks series. Beginning the set was track 3 on side 2 of American Beauty, a bouncy take on Till the Morning Comes from Winterland and KQED-TV. The song was a bonus track on the 2001 CD reissue of American Beauty, appearing in the Golden Road 1967 to 1973 box set on Rhino Records. As American Beauty ends, so does this program. Kentucky-born country hitmaker Dwight Yoakam takes a Bakersfield-flavored turn on Truckin', which was released as a single on Warner Brothers in January 1971, backed by Ripple. The single peaked at number 64 on Billboard's Top Singles chart. American Beauty hit number 30 on the Pop Albums chart and has been ranked between numbers 215 and 261 on various Rolling Stone magazine Top 500 albums of all time between 2003 and 2020, and was certified double platinum in 2001 by the RIAA. The Truckin' cover, with some distinct vocal syncopation, appears on the first Grateful Dead tribute album, Dedicated, released in 1991 on Arista Records.